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1: WDR 4, 80er und die größten Klassiker.

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And I felt a yearning for that great adventure. So many nights I woke up out of a dream of blue seas, white sand, paradise birds, butterflies.

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In that fateful night, I thought to myself, I'll do everything I can, save up every dime, and one day I'll return.

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1: Try one more time.
0: You just got me rocking and a rolling, rocking and a reeling, Bob Ram, Bob, Bob, Bob, Bob Ram.
1: Let's try it once more.
2: One more time, Ollie.